healthy, I guess. It's the way it has to be. 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

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There's a specter in the pride hung up inside. So I might have to run.

light. I go down the stairs in the dark. 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Incomprehension between each breath I breathe out. There's a little moment of death. 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

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Unless you love us, then it's $10. 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

0: 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Yeah, us too. Maybe throw us a couple bucks? 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We love you.
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family and working on the farm. My days are all filled with an easy country charm. Thank God I'm a country boy. Well, I got me a fine wife. I got me old fiddle. When the sun's coming up, I got cakes on the griddle.

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2: That was a song called Silence Like Winter. This next song we released on a compilation with Twin Cities Unity. It's called Grace for the Hopeless.

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That was Flashback featuring Strawberry Hospital from Blind Equation. Before that, Dumbest Girl Alive from 100 Gex. Right before then was iPod Touch from Nina Jirachi, and we kicked it off with Copycats featuring Underscores from Danny Brown. Great stuff. Shout out to my friend Calvin for donating that Blind Equation. Fun set for me. I hope it was a fun set for you. I don't feel witty at all tonight. I don't have anything interesting to say. I already told you the Knicks won the finals. And that's all that I have to say. So we're going to play some Rock Sop up next, right here on Radio K, Real College Radio.